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2: Me not working hard. 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
12: From the Sky News Centre at 6, Keir Starmer says he won't stand down as Labour leader despite his party suffering big losses in elections across England, Scotland and Wales. The party's lost over 1,300 council seats and 37 local authorities so far. Cabinet Minister Liz Kendall doesn't think the Prime Minister should go.
13: Ordinary people have paid the price and they have seen their lives get worse, not better, and they have no hope of a better future, and we have to provide those answers, and I don't believe the solution to that is a leadership challenge.
12: Reform UK has been celebrating significant gains. The party picked up more than 1,400 seats. Despite shedding hundreds of council seats in England, Kemi Badenoch says there are signs of renewal for the Conservative Party.
14: We have lots of great results in Westminster, in Wandsworth, in Broxford, in Harlow, in Basildon. The Conservative Party is coming back.
12: Wales's First Minister, Baroness Eleanor Morgan, resigned as leader of Welsh Labour. Plaid Cymru is now the largest party in Wales. The SNP will still be in charge at Holyrood, but won't have a majority. The Greens have gained 3 councils from Labour, Hackney, Norwich and Waltham Forest, while the Lib Dems are pleased with 834 seats won so far. In other news, 6 cases of hantavirus have now been confirmed by the World Health Organization. Some 22 Britons are on board an infected cruise liner, which is expected to reach Tenerife tomorrow. The EFL have charged Southampton over allegations of spying on Middlesbrough's training sessions ahead of this afternoon's first leg of their Championship playoff semi-final. Last night's other last four tie between Hull and Millwall ended goalless. And the life of Sir David Attenborough has been celebrated overnight with a special concert in London marking his 100th birthday. His 7-decade career was honoured at the Royal Albert Hall. That's the latest. I'm Kat Suave.
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11: If you lost them in a supermarket, where is the first place you'd come looking? 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
13: From the Sky News Centre at 7. The Prime Minister says he's focused on unifying rather than dividing the country after huge Labour losses in elections in England, Scotland and Wales. Sir Keir Starmer says he won't be resigning after his party lost 1,300 council seats and 37 local authorities.
14: We made a number of calls, the right calls in terms of stabilising the economy, investing in our public services and not getting dragged into the Iran war. But we also made unnecessary mistakes. My job now is to set out the steps to bring about the change that people want and deserve.
13: Reform were the big winners of the day, picking up more than 1,200 seats and gaining control of 12 councils. The Greens and Lib Dems performed well, while the Conservatives say their results show they're coming back. Welsh Labour lost control of the Senedd, with Plaid Cymru now the biggest party. Here's Plaid leader Rhun ap Iorwerth.
15: Based on that vote, Plaid Cymru now stands ready to take the necessary steps to form the next government of Wales.
13: Baroness Eleanor Morgan failed to win back her seat and has now stepped down. In Scotland, the SNP have a fifth term in power but weren't able to win an overall majority. In other news, 6 people are now known to have hantavirus on board the MV Hondius cruise ship. It's expected to arrive in Tenerife tomorrow. Donald Trump's announced a 3-day ceasefire between Russia and Ukraine.
16: President Putin agreed, President Zelensky agreed, both readily, and we have a a little period of time where they're not going to be killing people. That's very good.
13: The US president says it will also include a swap of 1,000 prisoners from each country. Ukraine's leader confirmed they're going to stick to it, and Russian state media says Moscow's agreed too. And Southampton have been charged by the EFL over allegations of spying on Middlesbrough ahead of their Championship playoff semi-final. The other last four tie between Hull and Millwall ended goalless. That's the latest from Sky News. I'm Kat Suave.
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18: A bright start for most. Sunny everywhere by this afternoon. 19 degrees, the high in Maidstone and Hythe.
11: 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Kent weather.
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18: 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Hello, you. 7:02. It is finally the weekend, and I've got an exceptional playlist for you. We'll start with Teddy Swims.
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Taylor Swift, Elizabeth Taylor. It's KMFM. It is early Saturday morning. And this is Andy Walker. You're up. Just about. I am. I imagine David Attenborough isn't awake yet after his 100th birthday celebrations yesterday. It was a huge day with a big invite to a big party that happened at the Royal Albert Hall for him last night as well. I mean, I very much doubt he's even opened all of his presents, and I imagine turning 100, he has quite a few to unwrap. A huge outpouring of love for him yesterday. Right, on the way, Kiala Settle with This Is Me, and how about some early morning Harry Styles.

know what? There's one house somewhere in Kent who doesn't have any neighbours around them that had that turn up very loud at 20 past seven. Hey, good morning. Welcome to the weekend. This is Andy Walker. In fact, let me know exactly why you're up and about at the moment. You know, weekdays, I totally understand why you have to set an alarm to get to work on time, to get the kids ready for school. But on a Saturday morning, really? Hey, look, in return, I'll make it worth your while. I'll make you part of the 7am squad, okay? So here's my WhatsApp number, 01227 786 106 on WhatsApp, it's always free, or Facebook Messenger, KMFM official. If you are going to work this morning, it's your Saturday to put the shift in. If you're dropping your other half off at work, if you are perhaps doing something fun, you're in the car already, which way are you going? M25? Down to Dartford, catch a ferry, heading over to France, maybe something I just haven't mentioned this morning. Hey, there's got to be a reason for you being up this early. Let's celebrate it together and I'll make you part of the 7am squad. 01227 786 106 or Facebook Messenger KMFM official. And definitely do it now because the 8amers have no idea that we do this, okay? This is our thing at 7:21. Send those in now, thank you.

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1: Do you know what? As well as doing the 7am squad feature on KMFM this early at the weekend, maybe we should do dog squad as well, because the first three WhatsApps have come through all involve our furry friends, like Helen and Dexter the dog, on an early morning run together. You guys are in the 7am squad. Emily, who's getting ready for her receptionist job at the vets till midday today. Have a good morning at work, Emily. And Claire is dog sitting for her friend in Owlsford, and she sent me pictures of all of them as well. Teddy is snug under the duvet, and Roxy curled up on her blue blanket on her bed. If you could see what I could see right now. Thank you for sharing those pictures. You're all in the 7am squad. Meanwhile, Aniko and Stuart, they're up making potato and pasta salad for a baby shower a little bit later on. Have fun there. And Hayley's on her way to Dymchurch to meet her bestie Shaz for a run along the coast. That is a perfect place to do it. Nice and straight as well. If you're doing something similar, maybe heading off to the gym, get it out of the way, need motivation, here's Hot to Go for you, Chapel Road.

0: Don't forget, I have an hour of songs like this from 10 o'clock this morning. Pop anthems at KMFM. That is Sonic. That will be on after you've jumped in the shower, sorted the washing, popped to the supermarket. Oh, those weekend chores that we love to do every Saturday morning. Let me at least carry on with the music to get you going. Nice and early, sunny as well. Jason Derulo and Beyond Chicago, Million Dollar Bill next.
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EMFM, you're waking up to what looks like midday outside already. It's very bright, it's very sunny. Dover, it is coming your way, by the way. I know it's quite misty, your end of things, but once that sun burns through, it's going to be oh so very nice. And Madonna's new bestie, Sabrina Carpenter, playing next.

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6: M25 clockwise. All traffic's being held at the moment to deal with an accident between Junction 5 for the M26 and the Clackett Lane services. Very long queues. A228 Snuddland Bypass in both directions has temporary traffic lights. They went up late yesterday afternoon, quite near to the BP petrol station. Expect queues. And Herne Common, Herne Bay Road, same things going on there. Both directions near Wildwood.
15: 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Kent Traffic. Traffic and travel
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6: At 8 o'clock, AJ Walsh.
8: Sir Keir Starmer says he won't stand down as Labour leader despite his party suffering big losses in elections across England, Scotland and Wales. The party has lost over 1,300 seats and 37 local authorities so far. In Kent's only local election, the Liberal Democrats have maintained their hold on Tunbridge Wells Borough Council. The Health Secretary, Rhys Streeting, says while the Prime Minister has his support, the government must take responsibility.
10: Across the country, in England, Wales and Scotland, we've seen some extremely bad results
20: chance for the Labour Party. We have to respect the voters, take the feedback on the chin, and accept that the government nationally bears a huge amount of responsibility for good Labour people losing through no fault of their own.
8: A water safety notice remains in place for an 11th day at a Dartford hospital, with water births suspended. The West Block of Darrent Valley Hospital suffered potential contamination of the water network due to an internal fault in the heating system. Repairs have been carried out and the Trust are now awaiting water test results before returning to normal. A teaching assistant from iWade who physically abused four disabled pupils has been jailed for 4 years. A court was told Danuska Polia pinched, hit and spat at the youngsters. Offences the judge described as wicked. The 47-year-old from White Satin Close was convicted following a trial last November. Bosses at a Kent shopping centre say they're now at 100% occupancy just a year after taking over the site. The forum in Sittingbourne was struggling with 9 empty units before Vanguard Properties UK Limited bought it. Director Kamal Farid says they're delighted with the turnaround.
21: We have no vacant jobs. We have some amazing tenants that moved in. We have a lot of F&B, a lot of national, regional and local tenants, which I think this is the mix that Sittingbourne really wants.
8: Going forward, they're planning to build 160 flats in and around the forum as part of a major regeneration project. That's the latest. Next update's at 9.
22: Shout out to the savvy ones tuned in across the UK.
23: Who? Me?
22: Yeah, you. 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Now that's savvy.
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8: Mostly fine with some sunny spells, getting cooler later. Highs of 21 in Wye, 17 in Walmer.
15: 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Kent weather.
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6: It's got 8 o'clock, is the kettle on? Is everyone up at home? Another 5 minutes in bed, maybe. It's Sabrina Carpenter, Espresso.

Panic at the Disco. It's KMFM at the weekend. This is Andy Walker. And just think, this time next Saturday, you'll be up and on your way to a supermarket buying some party picky bits ahead of the Eurovision final. That time has come around already. Look Mum No Computer, aka Sam Battle, will be representing the UK. And we really need to get behind this guy because he's from only down the road in Ramsgate. That's something to look forward to next Saturday. Back to right now, Neo with Let Me Love You after Bella Kay. I love it at KMFM.

0: Leo performed at the O2 last night with Akon, back on stage for night two tonight. That's Let Me Love You, and it's KMFM, and I'll play it for every parent who spends their Saturdays as taxi driver, getting the kids to football training or just generally any sports event. And if you notice, wherever you need to get to every weekend, it's never just up the road, is it? It's at least a 40-minute journey. My son, he's only 4, and this week asked when he was going to join a football team. I think we might be joining you in the Parent Taxi Driver Club very soon. In fact, if you're already halfway to wherever you need to get to this morning, Bruno Mars and Mariah Carey coming up for you.
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2: Traffic and travel.
0: M25 clockwise blocked at the moment because of an accident between Junction 5 and the Clackett Lane services. That is causing delays back on towards the M26. And the QE2 bridge is queuing with two lanes out. That's because of an accident actually on the bridge. Queues back to Lakeside at Junction 31.
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0: tomorrow. No doubt she'll be waiting on all day. I mean, actually, that's probably a standard day in Mariah's world, isn't it? That is Big Energy, and it's KMFM. This is Andy Walker at the weekend. And I've just seen something that tells me we might be heading out to buy a lot of Aperol drink this weekend. They've done a survey that says sales of the summer drink shoot up by 400% as soon as the temperature in this country reaches 16 degrees. Not a scorching hot 25 degrees, no, 16 degrees. So expect lots of sales this weekend. Maybe not now, not at 8:30 in the morning, surely. I mean, if you are, I'm not judging.
1: Shine bright like a diamond. 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

0: same sunny view as I have right now. It's a little bit misty. It is coming your way, I promise. Dry all day as well for Saturday. Something quite sunny about Justin Bieber and daisies as well at KMFM. And hopefully this week you heard lots of this.
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0: It is our brand new and very exciting competition called £2,000 in the sand. We will bury that amount of cash very soon on a Kent beach. And it will be a sandy one, by the way, because nobody wants to be digging through a stony beach. 15 plot places in total with 8 left. And you could have the next plot space. I mean, Claire in Canterbury, she has one. She won one in the week. She can't wait to start digging.
3: I would love, love, love to, yeah.
0: 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And you could be our next £2,000 in the sand finalist for Bank Holiday Monday, the 25th of May. You could be digging for that treasure on our live final.
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3: Traffic and travel.
6: M25 clockwise blocked because of an accident between Junction 5, the M26, and Junction 6 at Godstone. That's causing severe delays already back onto the M26. It's queues of up to half an hour just before reaching the M25. And the QE2 bridge coming into Kent is queuing with two lanes out. That's because of an accident on the bridge. Delays back to Lakeside at Junction 31.
5: 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Kent traffic and travel.
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0: Carry you home. Alex Warren, KMFM. It's Saturday Breakfast with Andy Walker. Right, coming up after 9 o'clock, how to annoy your ex-boyfriend at work. It's a really good story. And I will play the woman who's having an incredible year next, Olivia Dean.
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2: Traffic and travel.
0: Okay, there's big problems on the M25. Clockwise is queuing with 2 lanes out because of an earlier accident in between Junction 5, the M26, and Junction 6 at Godstone. The knock-on effect, delays of over an hour back onto the M26. Elsewhere, the QE2 bridge clockwise has 2 lanes closed. There's an accident on the bridge. Those queues are back to Lakeside at Junction 31.
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0: At 9 o'clock, AJ Walsh.
9: Minister Keir Starmer says he won't stand down as Labour leader despite his party's losses in the local elections. They have lost over 1,300 seats and 37 local authorities so far. In Kent's only local election, the Lib Dems held on to Tunbridge Wells Borough Council. Ex-Deputy Labour leader Baroness Harriet Harman says they need to make a plan.
14: The country are entitled to a government that actually delivers on its manifesto. They're entitled to a Prime Minister which gives them a sense of direction and hope for the future. It's about a narrative. It's about telling the story of where people can all feel the country's going for the better.
9: A Gillingham man who got knocked out when he started a fight while out drinking in Rochester has ended up in court. Owen Foreman attacked a man who he thought had punched his friend in July last year. The 19-year-old from Sedley Close also racially abused police when he was arrested. He's been given a conditional discharge and ordered to pay a fine. Cockroaches have been found at a hotel in Canterbury for the second time in the space of a year. Inspectors first raised concerns about the kitchen and basement of the abode last year. They also highlighted issues with the cleanliness of cupboards. A follow-up visit last month found improved cleaning and pest control. Every unit at a Sittingbourne shopping centre is occupied for the first time in years. The Forum was bought for £2.4 million in December 2024. Kamal Farid is the director of Vanguard UK, which owns the site.
15: New Look are hitting their targets. Peacocks are hitting their targets. Everyone is hitting, all the national brands are all hitting their targets. That's why they've all renewed with us. So, I mean, that's on its own is a good testament that what we have done and the turnaround is amazing.
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9: In cricket, James Taylor marked his Kent debut with 6 wickets to help bowl out Gloucester for 325 on the opening day of the county championship match in Bristol. Kent trailed by 324 runs with 10 wickets remaining going into day 2. They will resume their first innings later this morning. That's the latest. Next update's at 10.
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2: Kent weather.
9: Mostly fine with sunny spells, getting cooler later. Highs of 21 in Hook Green, 17 in Tankerton.
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Happy Saturday. It's David Guetta, John Newman. And it's If You Really Love Me, it's KMFM with Andy Walker. Love to do some Saturday shout-outs this morning. What are your weekend plans? Are you doing something fun? Perhaps something for the very first time? Meeting up with friends? Are you going to an attempt at least, at a barbecue later on this afternoon? You can WhatsApp me, 01227 786 106. And I'll tell you what I'll do this morning. I will give priority to you if you have never, ever text KMFM before. You listen all the time, but you've never, ever text. I will give you priority if that's you. 01 227 786 106. My WhatsApp screen is open. I'm refreshing it, and it's always free on WhatsApp. 01 227 786 106. Jason Derulo.

Calvin Harris, Dua Lipa, One Kiss at KMFM. How are you doing this morning? This is Andy Walker. This is a crazy story. An ex-cheerleader was arrested this week after hiring a marching band to follow her ex-boyfriend to work for 9 days in a row. The 14-piece band played Love Stinks at high volume every morning in the car park as he arrived at work, and he called the police, who have now dealt with the situation. He waited over a week to call them. I mean, he still loves her, doesn't he? But, you know, there's only so much brass band a guy can take.

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9: Traffic and travel.
12: There is a lot going on the M25 clockwise. 2 lanes are now closed because of an accident that happened earlier between Junction 5 for the M26 and Junction 6 at Godstone. There are lengthy delays back onto the M26. Clockwise is also very heavy further past M23 southbound towards Gatwick Airport. It's slow because there's a lane closed to deal with a broken down vehicle that's actually just after Junction 8, so exiting the M25. And the QE2 bridge back into Kent starting to move a lot better than it has been because of an earlier accident that's just now been moved.
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0: KMFM with New Take That. You're a superstar. The Circus Tour second time round happening this summer. That's going to be incredible. Congratulations to Joel Dommett and his wife Hannah. They have had a baby boy, Dutch, a little brother to two-year-old Wild. Oasis this week have revealed that a documentary that's followed them on their huge world tour will be out in cinemas later this year. Something to look forward to. And Kate, the Princess of Wales, has revealed that their new one-year-old puppy, Otto, has been chewing lots of things at home. And I can imagine those things are extremely expensive. Bless him. It's Jason Mraz, something nice and chilled this morning.
1: Well, you done me and you bet I felt it. I tried to beat you, but you're so hot that

0: FM Saturday Breakfast with Andy Walker, LMC, U2, an early 2000s gem. Do you know what? I saw a great post this week about why the 2000s were great times. Because we used to do things like browse the aisles of Blockbusters on a Saturday evening looking for a movie, playing Xbox 360 with our friends after school, trips to Toys R Us at the weekend, burning a CD mixtape, so to speak, waking up early on a Saturday just to watch cartoons. Do you know what? Actually, if it was 2000s right now, it's what, 9:40, you would be at home watching SMTV Live with Anton Deck around there. In fact, they'd be playing a game of Wonky Donkey.
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0: Traffic and travel.
13: M25, long delays because of an accident happened earlier between Junction 5, the M26, and Junction 6 at Godstone. Delays are still back onto the M26. And Snodland Bypass has a set of temporary traffic lights in both directions, quite near to the BP garage.
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0: Camping out in Margate always brings the party. Tom Grennan, and it's KMFM. How you doing this morning? This is Andy Walker. Are you ready to relive some of the best times of your life? Pop anthems next with Mariah Carey, NSYNC and Pink.
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2: Traffic and travel.
0: M25 clockwise, still long delays because of an earlier accident between Junction 5, the M26, and Junction 6 at Godstone. Delays still stretching back onto the M26. Tunbridge Wells, London Road, St John's Road, into town. It's a stop-start situation. Snodland Bypass, the A228, due to a set of temporary traffic lights not too far from the BP M&S garage. That's causing some queues.
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13: Members of Sir Keir Starmer's top team are showing support for their boss after a disappointing showing in the local elections. He lost over 1,300 councillors across England. Reform have won more than 1,400 seats, but here in Kent, the Lib Dems kept hold on Tunbridge Wells Borough Council. The PM insists he won't be walking away.
14: We made a number of calls, the right calls in terms of stabilising the economy, investing in our public services and not getting dragged into the Iran war. But we also made unnecessary mistakes. And my job now is to set out the steps to bring about the change that people want and deserve.
13: There are now six confirmed cases of hantavirus following an outbreak on a cruise ship. The liner is due to dock in Tenerife tomorrow with 22 British nationals on board. A water safety notice remains in place for an 11th day at a Dartford hospital as water births are suspended. The west block of Darrent Valley Hospital suffered potential contamination of the water network due to a fault in the heating system. Repairs have been carried out and the trust are now awaiting water test results before returning to normal. Controversial plans to install ANPR cameras to catch vehicles going through a pedestrianised zone in Herne Bay have been held up by technical issues. It's claimed drivers are ignoring signs and even lifting barriers to gain access to restricted areas in the town centre. The owners of a Kent shopping centre say they've surpassed their own expectations by having 100% occupancy just a year after taking over. The Forum in Sittingbourne was bought by Vanguard UK Limited for £2.4 million. Director Kamal Farid says they're now planning a big regeneration project around the site.
15: Phase one is 59 flats and phase two is 101 flats. So in total, we'll be building 160 flats, mixed between one beds, two beds and three beds. That's going to increase the footfall and the demand of the Forum Shopping Centre and the High Street as well.
13: And St John's Ambulance are looking for more youth team volunteers in Kent. They'll be working with children in the Badgers and Cadets, teaching invaluable skills including first aid. Bosses say there are vacancies across the county and no previous experience is necessary. That's the latest. Next update's at 11.
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2: 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Kent weather.
13: Warm with sunny spells, getting cooler later. Highs of 21 in Southfleet, 17 in St Mary's Bay.
2: 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Kent weather.
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FM. Back in the day, you played these songs on CD, if not your iPod Nano. Remember those? We'll start with Justin Timberlake when he was the guy with the noodles haircut. NSYNC, this is Bye Bye Bye.

Saturday morning has some get up and go this week, doesn't it? The brilliant Pink and You and Your Hand at KMFM, NSYNC as well to kick off pop anthems. And this guy is back at the O2 Arena later with Neo for night two.

0: An early 90s pop anthem, Rhythm is a Dancer, Snap at KMFM. In fact, the 90s have just been voted as the best time ever to take a family holiday. What, when you booked them via teletext? And when you got back from your week away, you had to wait another week for the photos to be developed at Boots? Those times? Right, you ready for some Saturday morning energy? Avril Lavigne, Skater Boy, next.
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0: M25 clockwise, long delays continue with 2 lanes closed because of an early accident between Junction 5, the M26 and Junction 6 at Godstone. Delays are still stretching back onto the M26. And it's slowing to Tunbridge Wells, the usual two hotspots, London Road and St John's Road.
1: 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Kent Traffic and Travel.
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Trust team at Tovel. It's their last day in the charity shop today. Everything must go, as they say. Go on, do something absolutely incredible, absolutely amazing. Go and show your support for the doggies. Go on, go and do it. And if you're doing something a little bit outdoorsy, today's definitely the day to do that over tomorrow, because it's going to be a bit cloudier tomorrow. So maybe a long dog walk today, a picnic in the park, even a barbecue at home. It's going to be nice all day today. Right, still to come, Eric Prydz.

0: 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These are pop anthems, Eric Prydz and Call On Me, which I'll play for the Notley family who are listening in the car on their way to Poor Fest at Bettshanger Park with Dolly the dog. Oh, Matt, you guys have got a whole day just surrounded by the greatest animals on the planet. Have the very best time. I'm very jealous. On the way, the guys who will be turning a Sunday evening in July into a big party in Rochester this summer. One of their biggest pop anthems, moments away.
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5: M25 clockwise, still long delays because of an early accident between Junction 5, M26 and Junction 6 at Godstone. Delays of over half an hour stretching back onto the M26. That's even before you get onto the M25. Snodland Bypass, there are queues in both directions, quite near to the BP M&S garage because of a set of roadworks. And Canterbury slow in the usual parts, Broad Street, Military Road and Pinhill towards the city.
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0: I'll play this for anyone going to the TN90s Music Festival in Tunbridge in a couple of weeks' time. Rosala will be there performing this. Everybody's free to feel good. Wrapping up this morning's Pop Anthems at KMFM. Sunday edition is 3 hours with Ben Pearce from 7 o'clock. Always a great listen to wrap up the weekend. Right now, though, it's only just begun, hasn't it? Emma Adam is on the way next at 11. Tunes from Sam Fender, Alex Warren and Dua Lipa.
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0: M25 clockwise, still 2 lanes closed, and it's extremely slow moving because of an early accident between junction 5 for the M26 and junction 6 at Godstone. Plus, just before that, right now, they're holding traffic to deal with a broken down vehicle queues way back onto the M26, but we'll keep you up to date. And the Snodland Bypass, expect queues in both directions near Holborough Road, which is quite near to the BP garage due to a set of temporary traffic lights.
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12: Sir Keir Starmer says he won't stand down as Labour leader despite his party suffering big losses in the local elections. They lost over 1,300 seats and 37 local authorities so far. Tunbridge Wells was the only part of Kent that went to the polls. The Lib Dems have maintained control there, winning 11 of the 15 seats available. Reform leader Nigel Farage has been celebrating taking 14 councils and more than 1,400 seats in England.
13: What a remarkable couple of days this has been, we're seeing some truly historic shifts in voting patterns in parts of this country. Things, frankly, I could never have dreamt that we'd see.
12: Legal action has been launched over plans to restore a bridge at Faversham Creek. The historic swing bridge hasn't worked since the early 90s, blocking boat access. Repairs are expected to cost millions, and KCC and Peel Ports both deny responsibility. Faversham Town Council has written to the government as the first step towards a judicial review. Bosses at a Sittingbourne shopping centre say they're now at 100% occupancy. The Forum was struggling with 9 empty units before Vanguard Properties UK Limited bought it for £2.4 million. Pounds. Kamal Farid is the director.
14: It needs to add to the shopping centre, it needs to add to the town centre in total. So we will be treating this project as a regeneration, adding flats and enhancing the high street at the shop and town centre of Sittingbourne.
12: One of Kent's oldest pubs is reopening today, more than 3 years after a devastating fire. Major reconstruction work has been taking place at the Grade 2 listed The Dirty Habit in Hollingbourne. Bosses say they're looking forward to welcoming old and new customers.
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12: In cricket, James Taylor marked his Kent debut with 6 wickets to help bowl out Gloucester for 325 on the opening day of the county championship match in Bristol. Kent trailed by 324 runs with 10 wickets remaining going into day 2. They will resume their first innings shortly. That's the latest. Next update's at 12.
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2: Kent weather.
12: Warm with sunny spells today, getting cooler later. Highs of 21 in Ditton, 17 in Dymchurch.
1: 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Kent's weather.
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16: Hey, good morning, it's Emma with you. Not a bad morning at all across Kent right now. I'm going to play Ariana Grande, and a bit I've got the brilliant Sam Fender with Olivia Dean as well. But first, Dua Lipa, Dance the Night at KMFM.
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0: Picking it up, loving I'm living, so we turn it up. Yeah.
1: Ariana, No Tears Left to Cry at KMFM on your Saturday morning. This song is still just absolutely huge. One of the biggest sellers of the last 12 months. Originally, just Sam Fender on his own singing this song until he duetted with Olivia Dean live a gig last summer. And then everyone loved it and everyone was like, quick, re-release it, which is what they did. It's Rain Me In at

Prada 2 soundtrack, Lady Gaga. Have you seen The Devil Wears Prada 2 yet? I'm notoriously about 10, 15 years behind with any film. So I guess I will go and see that in 2040. And I'm sure it will be excellent. Zara Larsson playing in a few minutes' time for you. Got Bastille as well. And that brilliant tune from Somba, Homewrecker, is coming next.

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And we do, of course, pride ourselves on giving you the best possible soundtrack as you go about your working day, as you're driving about, as you are familying through the weekend. And this song is just brilliant, and it ticks all those boxes to keep you entertained whatever you are doing this weekend. This is from the Dutch duo Another with 54 Ultra. It is an absolute banger. It's big on TikTok, and you know if it's big on TikTok, then it's just going to be huge, and it is still very much growing. This is Talk To You at KMFM.

0: Oh, how good is it to hear that again? Janet Jackson, together again at KMFM. She had so many good songs, Janet Jackson. That probably is just about the best-selling one that she came out with, and that was one of the biggest-selling songs by a female artist in the 90s as well, all the way back in 1997. Can you believe it? Right, Taylor Swift playing before we get to 12 o'clock today and go into Saturday afternoon. I've got Taylor, I've got Ray, I've got Ed Sheeran as well. But Where Is My Husband from Ray comes next.
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2: Getting you back to the music, fast

Beyonce went to the Met Gala in the week. That's where all the really rich people go and wear really extravagant outfits. Not sure what the interpretation is of what she was wearing. Was she a chandelier or was she a kind of bejeweled skeleton? I don't know. It was very fabulous and it was very sparkly. Almost at 12 o'clock, we're going into Saturday afternoon with a bit of chit-chat about $2,000 in the sand. Have you secured your plot in the sand yet? Your chance to dig and possibly win £2,000. If you haven't got your plot in the sand yet, don't worry, there's still time to tell you all about it in a bit. Harry Styles to play, Kelly Clarkson as well, and Rosé and Bruno after news and travel.

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16: The motorways have had a horrible morning. M20 coastbound, all traffic being temporarily held right now due to an overturned lorry, junction 1 to 2. Further along the M20, junctions 10 to 11, that is being temporarily held due to an accident. M25 clockwise, two lanes remain closed. Very slow due to an earlier accident, junction 5 round to junction 6, and that is having a knock-on effect on the M26 westbound, which is very slow towards the M25. 25 Junction 5, adding 40 minutes.
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16: At 12 o'clock, AJ Walsh.
6: Sir Keir Starmer says he won't stand down as Labour leader despite his party suffering big losses in the elections. They lost 37 local authorities so far. Tunbridge Wells was the only part of Kent that went to the polls. The Lib Dems have maintained control there, winning 11 of the 15 seats available and 834 seats in total so far. Colin Miller is the MP for Bicester and Woodstock.
17: Liberal Democrats were already a significant party of local government up and down the country, and we've added to that number. We have more councillors than Reform or the Greens. When it comes to those main parties, Liberal Democrats were turned to in huge numbers by former Conservative voters who wanted to have Liberal Democrat representation.
6: New figures from the Home Office confirm 200,000 migrants have arrived in the UK after crossing the Channel since 2018. 70 people were brought ashore in Dover in one boat yesterday morning. Just over a third of the total number of arrivals have been since Labour took power in July 2024. A water safety notice remains in place for an 11th day at a Dartford hospital as water berths are suspended. The West Block of Darrent Valley Hospital suffered potential contamination of the water network due to a fault in the heating system. Repairs have been carried out and the Trust are now awaiting water safety test results before returning to normal. Bosses at a Kent shopping centre say they're now at 100% occupancy just a year after taking over the site. The forum in Sittingbourne was struggling with 9 empty units before Vanguard Properties UK Limited bought it for £2.4 million. Director Kamal Farid says they're delighted with the turnaround.
18: We have no vacant jobs. We have some amazing tenants that moved in. We have a lot of F&B, a lot of national, regional and local tenants, which I think this is the mix that Sittingbourne really wants.
6: And the owner of a fast food restaurant in Gravesend has been given permission to open until the early hours of the morning. Chicken World on Queen Street applied to trade until 1am and 3am on Fridays and Saturdays, but Kent Police objected to the later time, saying it could lead to crime and antisocial behaviour. That's the latest. Next updates at 1.
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6: Warm with sunny spells today, getting cooler later. Highs of 21 in Frittenden, 17 in Westbrook.
15: 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Kent weather.
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0: 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Now, I hope you've got Monday, the 25th of May, in your diary. Not because it's a bank holiday Monday. 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
0: So, are you joining us? We are taking £2,000 and we are burying it on a sandy Kent beach, and you could be digging it up. If you dig it up, it's yours. You can keep it. We've got 8 plot places left. This is how it works. You win your plot place. You come along on Monday, 25th of May. We start the timer, klaxon, whistle, whatever it may be. Or we just shout at you. Say, dig, go! You start digging, you find your little capsule, and then you open your capsule and you see if you have won the money. But before you come along and start digging, you've got to get your plot in the sand first. We've got more chances to win your plot throughout next week right here at KMFM. Make sure you are listening on Monday and Tuesday and Wednesday and Thursday and Friday, because we were giving you loads of chances to secure your plot in the sand. Gotta be tuned in between 9 and 5 every day for your chance to get that plot in the sand. And then, of course, make sure your diary is free on Monday, the 25th of May, because if you get that plot in the sand, you're coming along, you're digging, and you are very possibly winning £2,000. Good luck.

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1: The girl next door, you know?
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2: Said it wasn't you.
1: All right.

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1: Wasn't it?
0: Shaggy and Rick Rock. It wasn't me at KMFM. Even though we all know it was him. We all know that. 20 past 12 on your Saturday afternoon. It's Emma Adam with you through until 3 o'clock this afternoon. Very happy birthday for yesterday to Sir David Attenborough, celebrating his 100th birthday. That's just awesome, isn't it? I'm glad we still have him. I really am. I know it's a long shot, okay? But I'm going to put it out there. Is anyone else in Kent this weekend having a 100th birthday celebration? It's unlikely, but it's not impossible, and I'd love to hear from you. If your great-gran is celebrating her 100th this weekend and you're all having a bit of a do, let us know. We'd like to send you our best regards, give you a shout-out. 60099 on the text. Start your message with KMFM. Or, of course, as always, the WhatsApp, 01227 786 106. Maybe you're ahead of the curve. Maybe you're celebrating your 101st. Yeah. Take that, David Attenborough. Madonna and Sabrina to play in a few minutes' time. Joel Corey as well with Becky Hill. It's History.
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11: If you lost them in a supermarket, where is the first place you'd come looking? 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
11: 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That's correct. 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

0: got something I want to talk about.
1: Madonna and Sabrina. I mean, that's like a match made in heaven, isn't it? Those two. Madonna very much on top form, I think, there with that one. Bring Your Love at KMFM. That song is just becoming absolutely huge at the moment. There is some chitter-chatter that it might even go straight in to the top spot of the Kent Top 40 tomorrow. We'll see. We've currently got Alex Warren at number one with Fever Dreams. Been there a couple of weeks. Are Sabrina and Madonna going to boot him out of the top spot and nab it from him? We will see. The Kent Top 40 starts tomorrow evening from 4 o'clock. I have got a proper anthem coming up for you in a few minutes' time. It's the kind of song where you are going to sing along to it wherever you are. If you're driving, if you're working, if you're cleaning the kitchen, if you're cooking lunch, you are going to sing along to it, I promise. 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

0: 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I was right. I know, I can hear you. David Guetta and Sia playing before we get to one this afternoon. Shaboozy as well with a bar song, Tipsy. 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

0: Anna and Sabrina have a good shot at jumping to the top of the Kent Top 40 tomorrow evening. In a few minutes, I'll play you the song that is at the top of the Kent Top 40. That is Alex Warren with Fever Dream after news and travel.
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2: Traffic and travel.
0: M25 is finally improving. Junction 5 round to 6. Everything has reopened. It might just take a little while to get back to normal. M20 coastbound. That is though queuing. And one lane remains closed due to an overturned lorry between Junction 1 and Junction 2. Sittingbourne's A249 southbound. That is slow following a multi-vehicle accident just after the A2, the Key Street roundabout, and Ashford's A292 Forge Lane eastbound. That is closed for the gas main work between the A28 and Somerset Road.
1: 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Kent Traffic and Travel.
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0: At 1 o'clock, AJ Walsh.
9: 24 Labour MPs have now called on the Prime Minister to resign following Labour's disappointing results in the local elections in England, Scotland and Wales. He lost over 1,300 councillors across England. Tunbridge Wells was the only part of Kent that went to the polls. The Lib Dems have maintained control there, winning 11 of the 15 seats available. The PM insists he won't be walking away though.
18: Goals in terms of stabilising the economy, investing in our public services and not getting dragged into the Iran war. But we also made unnecessary mistakes. And my job now is to set out the steps to bring about the change that people want and deserve.
9: A person has been injured and motorists are still facing delays after a lorry overturned on the M20. Police were called just after 10:40 following a single vehicle collision on Junction 1 of the M20 near Swanley. Emergency services are still at the scene. Listen to KMFM for the latest travel and traffic news. New figures from the Home Office confirm 200,000 migrants have arrived in the UK after crossing the Channel since 2018. 70 people were brought ashore in Dover in one boat yesterday morning. Just over a third of the total number of arrivals have been since Labour took power in July 2024. Every single unit at a Sittingbourne shopping centre is occupied for the first time in years. The Forum in Sittingbourne was bought for £2.4 million in December 2024. Kamal Farid is the director of Vanguard UK Limited, which owns the site.
19: New Look are hitting their targets. Peacocks are hitting their targets. Everyone is hitting, all the national brands are all hitting their targets. That's why they've all renewed with us. So, I mean, that's on its own is a good testament that what we have done and the turnaround is amazing.
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9: In cricket, James Taylor marked his Kent debut with 6 wickets to help bowl out Gloucester for 325 on the opening day of the county championship match in Bristol. They are in play on day 2. Currently, Kent trail 226 runs with 7 wickets remaining. That's the latest. Next updates at 2.
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9: Staying warm with sunny spells for the afternoon. Highs of 21 in Norton Ash, 17 in Palm Bay.
1: 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Kent's weather.
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20: Hey, thanks for spending your Saturday afternoon with us. It's Emma with you. Jess Glynn, ready to go. Got Gaga in a few mins. First, it's Alex Warren.

Kent's radio station. We're KMFM. Lovely to have you along on your Saturday afternoon. Have you been to see The Devil Wears Prada 2? It does look set to become the cult classic that its predecessor also did 20 years ago. And there's been a lot of talk about the various songs on the soundtrack, Lady Gaga providing three of them, including this one with Doechii. This is Runway. It's fabulous, darling.

0: 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Now, I'm warning you now, this is a public service announcement. What I am about to say to you is going to make you very, very hungry.
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0: Yeah, because we have got your chance to win a £100 meal for four at the Cowshed, Ospringe and Birchington. So you and your little calves could be off together to go and have an amazing meal, enjoying low and slow smoked meats. Very flavoursome. You know the sort where it's been cooked so slowly that it just kind of falls apart. And you can choose where to dine, either the Cowshed Bar and Grill in Birchington or the Cowshed at the Ship in Ospringe. 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And she made a little video about it as well. 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

Now you see this song is bringing back memories because I haven't heard it for a while. Meghan Trainor and Charlie Puth, Marvin Gaye at KMFM. Do you remember? And if you don't, look it up online because it was great fun. They performed that at the American Music Awards all the way back in 2015. And get it on, they did at the end of the song. They had a right old smooch on stage at the end of that one. And guys, it was not a stage kiss. They were going.

0: Just Don't Care, Oshinate Free, KMFM. It's gone 20 minutes to 2 o'clock. One of the things I'm really happy about with Taylor Swift, having brought out that Elizabeth Taylor song, is that it's bringing knowledge of the absolute icon who was Elizabeth Taylor to a whole new generation. I've been reading through some old Elizabeth Taylor quotes because she was pretty sassy, you know. She was fabulous and she was sassy. And this one is a bit of life guidance in case you need it today. From Elizabeth Taylor, many moons ago, she said, pour yourself a drink, put on some lipstick and pull yourself together. I love it. We'll play Taylor Swift, Elizabeth Taylor, in a few mins.
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smashing it with the tunes today. Akon Beautiful, KMFM, almost at 2 already on your Saturday afternoon. Hope you're having a good one. Playing Somba after 2 o'clock and Benson Boone.

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0: Traffic and travel.
14: M20 coastbound, we still have one lane closed and very slow due to an earlier overturned lorry. That's junction 1 along to junction 2. M25 clockwise, slowly improving at junction 5. There was an earlier accident between 5 and 6. All the lanes have reopened, just taking a little while to get back to normal. Still adding about 15 minutes onto your journey time. Elsewhere, Sturry A28 Island Road, that is looking busy at the A291 Sturry Hill.
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15: From the Sky News Centre at 2, the Prime Minister says the right thing to do is to rebuild after Labour's disappointing results in the local elections. Sir Keir Starmer's own MPs are ramping up pressure on him to quit. It follows Labour losing more than 1,400 seats, as well as control of both the Senate in Wales and 37 councils across England. The Environment Secretary Emma Reynolds says now is not the time for a change at the top.
16: Yes, we've got to do things differently, but I don't believe that changing the leadership of our party and our government right now is the right thing to do. It would plunge us into instability. It would detract from the good work that we're trying to do.
15: Meanwhile, Sir Keir Starmer's made former Prime Minister Gordon Brown his special envoy on global finance, and Baroness Harriet Harman will work on the government's strategy on women and girls. Russia and Ukraine have agreed to a 3-day pause in fighting. The ceasefire will last until Monday and also involves the exchange of 1,000 prisoners of war. A man's been arrested on suspicion of murder after a body was found in a block of flats in Bristol this week. 54-year-old Anthony Clemmings was discovered by a member of the public on Tuesday. The number of confirmed cases of hantavirus is now at 6 as the cruise ship at the centre of the outbreak approaches Spain. It's due to dock in the Canary Islands tomorrow morning. In sport, Chelsea are looking to end a 6-game losing streak in the Premier League at Liverpool. Now live to Shane Pinnington.
17: Whereas Liverpool won, Chelsea won, and Ryan Gravenberch fired the hosts into a first half lead. But Enzo Fernandez cross comes shot that went straight in for Chelsea's equaliser. Dominic Szoboszlai has just hit the post for Liverpool from 20 yards, and both have had second half goals chalked off for offside. First Cole Palmer had the ball in the net for Chelsea before Curtis Jones saw a header ruled out for Liverpool. So Liverpool won, Chelsea won.
15: Meanwhile, with Champions League qualification assured, Manchester United kick off at Sunderland in an hour. Bournemouth in six are at Fulham, while Brighton host relegated Wolves. Manchester City, meanwhile, continue their title challenge against Brentford later, and in the Scottish Premiership, leaders' hearts are at Motherwell. That's the latest. I'm Stevie Shillinglaw.
0: 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Kent's weather.
14: Well, a little bit overcast today, but otherwise beautiful, really. Staying dry with highs in some parts of Kent today of 21 degrees.
13: 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Kent's weather.
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14: Hey, thanks for being with us on your Saturday afternoon. It's Emma pressing the buttons. I'm going to play Zara Larsson in a min. First, it's Benson Boone.
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1: We are KMFM. That is Miles Smith, and it is lovely to have you along on a Saturday afternoon. Everybody just absolutely loving Zara Larsson at the moment. She's about halfway through a massive tour, 94 shows across three continents, and the US of A particularly seem to be just lapping her up at the moment. She is going to be in London for, from what I can see, just one measly date in August, but go see her if you get the chance. This is Zara Larsson with Clean Bandit, and this is Symphony at KMFM.

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0: Do you want to win £2,000? 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

New from Lewis Capaldi, Stay Love at KMFM. You know, demand for Sabrina Carpenter is just not dying down. She's just been top of her game for the last couple of years. She's got a massive single out with Madonna at the moment. She very much is a busy woman. It's a fitting song to play from Sabrina at KMFM.

at KMFM. Did you know today is National Train Day? It's nice. I love a train ride. If you're off to maybe the Spa Valley Railway or maybe the cute little steam train on the Romney Hythe and Dymchurch line, enjoy. What a fitting day to go and do it. Enjoy National Train Day. Even King Charles loves that little steam train, you know, on the Romney Hythe and Dymchurch line. He's admitted it himself. He's a big fan. Bella Kay playing before we get to three this afternoon. One Direction as well. And Lola Young.

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1: 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Today, there'll be unexpected adventures moving in from the east, with high chances of bumping into friends and conversations that go on longer than planned. Later this week, expect a refreshing iced coffee, made for picnics with picky bits and nowhere to be until 6. Because whatever the weather, with a Costa iced coffee made with heart in hand, the summer moments we love last. Costa iced coffee, made for summer.

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0: is literally a smash hit single, isn't it? From Olly Murs with Flo Rida, Troublemaker, KMFM, nudging us towards 3 on your Saturday afternoon. The tunes continue after 3 with Claire, Little Mix, Shawn Mendes and Tate McRae after news and travel. We're doing it next.
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2: Traffic and travel.
0: M20 coastbound, we still have one lane out following an earlier overturned lorry. That's Junction 1 along to Junction 2. Elsewhere, just kind of the usual stuff in the usual places. Centre of Canterbury looking slow. Sevenoaks High Street looking slow. And Herne Common, a 291 Herne Bay Road. You've got temporary lights for water main work.
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13: From the Sky News Centre at 3, Sir Keir Starmer has vowed to rebuild after Labour's disappointing results in the local elections. A growing number of Labour MPs are calling on him to quit after they lost control of 37 local authorities and 1,400 council seats. The party, who have been in government in Wales since 1999, fell to third with only 9 seats in the Senate. But Sir Keir Starmer insists he remains dedicated to leading the UK.
14: I'm not going to walk away from this. That would plunge the country into chaos. But that doesn't mean we don't need to respond. It doesn't mean we don't need to rebuild. It doesn't mean that we don't need to set out the path ahead. That's what I'm going to do in coming days.
13: Ken Skates has been appointed interim leader of Welsh Labour after Baroness Eleanor Morgan resigned, having lost her seat. Meanwhile, incumbent First Minister John Swinney's told a rally he'll work to make the Scottish Parliament Farage-proof after Reform UK won 17 seats, and Mr Swinney's not ruling out a vote on the Constitution.
15: It is vital that we unite in Scotland to ensure our Parliament is fully Farage-proofed. That means having the power before 2029 to decide our own constitutional future without Farage being able to block us.
13: In other news this afternoon, and one man has been left with life-threatening injuries after a car hit multiple pedestrians in Nottingham. Several people were hit by the Vauxhall Astra in Arnold just after 1 a.m. this morning. The cruise ship at the centre of the hantavirus outbreak is approaching the Canary Islands, where it'll dock in Tenerife tomorrow morning. The World Health Organization's confirmed the number of cases has now risen to 6. In sport, and Liverpool have edged closer to Champions League qualification with a 1-1 draw against Chelsea. The Londoners' hopes of getting a European spot could be dented further if Bournemouth win away to Fulham and Brighton beat Wolves in the Premier League this afternoon. Manchester United, meanwhile, are playing Sunderland away, while Manchester City can move within 2 points of leaders Arsenal by beating Brentford later. That's the latest. I'm Stevie Shillinglaw.
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2: Kent weather.
7: Mostly cloudy, but with lots of sunny spells across the county this afternoon. Highs of 21 degrees, overnight lows of 7 in Rochester and Margate.
16: 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Kent weather.
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7: Oh, what a perfect Saturday afternoon to play you Kent's biggest hits. Get ready to turn up Bruno Mars and Little Mix Hair straight after this one. It's Tate McRae.

such a great collab. Little Mix, Sean Paul, Hair on Kent's radio station, KMFM. Happy Saturday. We had our first barbecue of the season last night and it was just fabulous. We were determined to sit outside as long as possible. Every blanket was grabbed from every cupboard, every drawer, went up in the loft, got a couple out there as well. And we wrapped up and we sat outside until 10 o'clock last night. It was so cosy. It was brilliant. It was quite chilly though. Still feel quite cold now. I'm still warming up. Roll on. Warm summer evenings. Cannot wait. With KMFM as your summer soundtrack. It was our barbecue soundtrack in the garden last night. Take us out into the garden if that's where you are heading shortly on this beautiful warm day in Kent. You'll definitely be turning up Calvin Harris. That's on the way. Blessing straight after this one. It's Shawn Mendes. Treat You Better on Kent's radio station, KMFM.

Oh, such a summer anthem. Calvin Harris and Blessings on Kent's radio station KMFM, Saturday 9th of May. It is National Dog Mums Day today. Oh, happy Dog Mums Day. I love my dog Tilly so much. She's 10 now. My kids moan that she gets a better welcome than them when they walk through the door. It's like, hi kids. Hello, my darling puppy. Hello, my little gorgy, wodgy, gorgeous girl. Yeah, it is actually like that. Always buying her treats as well. She loves doggy ice cream. Does your doggy love doggy ice cream? It's gorgeous. They do enjoy it. And you make a beeline for the pets aisle in the supermarket. I mean, they're part of the family, aren't they? They make us smile. So we should definitely reward them for that. How do you spoil your dogs? I'd love to hear from you. My friend's mum boils up her dogs carrots and peas every day. Organic ones. Not just the cheap bags in the supermarket. The organic ones, the posh ones. Beat that. 01227 786 106. WhatsApp me, and in return I'll play you Kent's biggest hits. I've got that new tune from Olivia Rodrigo. It's so good. It's called Drop Dead. That's on the way after Ed Sheeran next.

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9: If you lost them in a supermarket, where is the first place you'd come looking? 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
1: 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Hello to Emma in Maidstone. Hi, Claire. You're talking about spoiling your dogs. My dog, Dave. I love that name. What a great name for a dog. He has a roast dinner with us every Sunday on his own plate at the table with us. I mean, that is the ultimate spoiling your dog story. If you can beat that, please do get in touch. I don't think you can. What a lucky boy Dave is. 01227 786 106. Back to Ken's biggest hits. Ellie Goulding's Burn is on the way after this from K-pop Demon Hunters.

0: Oh, what a tune. Whitney Houston, It's Not Right, But It's Okay on Kent's radio station, KMFM, home of KMFM Breakfast with Rob and Noomi. Did you hear Rob get his first 11 on Say It? The first time that someone has scored that high in 2 months. He rocked it. He really did. If you want to beat that, they'll be playing again Monday morning. Make sure you're listening from 6:30. Set the alarm for KMFM Breakfast. Right, on the way, more of Kent's biggest hits. That song that you keep asking me for from Olivia Dean will play after Taylor Swift next.
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10: M25 anti-clockwise, slow traffic, one lane closed due to a vehicle fire between Junction 6 for Godston and Junction 5 for the M26. M20 coastbound, there's a lane closed, slow traffic, there's an overturned lorry between Junction 1 for the M25 and Junction 2 for Brands Hatch. And in Canterbury, it's very slow right now on St Peter's Place.
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10: At 4 o'clock, Stevie Shillinglaw.
12: From the Sky News Centre at 4, the Prime Minister says he intends to convince people there's hope for the future as he comes under pressure from his own party to resign. Labour had a miserable set of election results, losing 1,400 councillors, while Reform UK picked up councils and seats across the country. Its Home Affairs spokesman Zia Yousaf says the results speak for themselves.
13: The reality is, I think Reform has taken a big step towards winning the next general election, not least, as I said, because we are now the only truly national party that has a chance to get a mandate from the whole country.
12: Sir Keir Starmer insists he won't plunge the country into chaos. He's appointing former Prime Minister Gordon Brown as a special envoy on global finance as part of his turnaround plan. Meanwhile, the SNP leader John Swinney said the Scottish people voted by a landslide for a pro-independence government.
14: The World Health Organization is trying to reassure people on the Canary Islands they won't come into contact with passengers linked to a hantavirus outbreak. The MV Hondius is expected to dock in Tenerife tomorrow morning after 3 deaths and 8 confirmed cases. HMS Dragon's heading towards the Middle East. It may be needed to help in any potential mission to ensure ships are free to use the Strait of Hormuz. In sport, and Liverpool were booed off at Anfield after a 1-1 draw with Chelsea in the Premier League. Brighton are among the sides who are also competing for a European spot. They're taking on Wolves. Now live to Alan Lewis.
15: Half time, Brighton 2, Wolves 0. The home side cruising at the break. The tone set early on when Jack Hinchelwood headed Brighton in front after just 35 seconds. Lewis Dunk headed in a second just 4 minutes later. Wolves failed to register a single shot on goal. Brighton looking good for all 3 points in their quest for European places. Brighton 2, Wolves 0.
14: Manchester City, meanwhile, will move within 2 points of leaders Arsenal if they beat Brentford later, and Scottish Premiership leaders Hearts have a late-night game at Motherwell. And British interest in the singles in the Italian Open has come to an end with Cameron Norrie's second-round exit. That's the latest. I'm Stevie Shillinglaw.
0: 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Kent weather.
10: Mostly cloudy, but with lots of sunny spells across the county this afternoon. Highs of 20, overnight lows of 7. Windy tomorrow and much cooler as well. Highs of 14 in Ashford and Dover.
0: 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Kent weather.
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10: 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Sam Smith, Dancing with a Stranger. Take That's You're a Superstar right now. 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

Plainly Kent's biggest hits with Sam Smith and Normani, Dancing with a Stranger on Kent's radio station, KMFM. Happy 40th birthday to Hayley Rumble, celebrating with friends and family at Mems on Sheppey today. I love Sheppey. Have a great birthday. Hope you have a lovely afternoon, a lovely party, and happy 40th. I often go for a walk along the Lees or Shellness Beach. I really do love it over there. And speaking of beaches, we've hidden £2,000 on one of them in Kent for you. I've got more details on how you can win that cash after more of Kent's biggest hits. David Guetta's on the way after this from Chapel Roan. Hi.

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2: 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The question is, will you find it though? £2,000 in the sand. It continues on Monday here on KMFM. We've got 8 plot places left and one of them could be yours. 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It's back Monday. 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

Meghan Trainor, all about that bass on Kent's radio station, KMFM. Good luck to you if you've started your A-levels or your GCSEs. It was my daughter's last ever day at school yesterday. She's going to be 18 on Monday. Where do the years go to? They decorated their school shirts and all the teachers and friends signed them. She said some of the teachers were crying. She said, "Mom, it was just so emotional. Tears of joy and relief, I expect." I shed a tear as well. Weird, isn't it? Suddenly they're a baby and then they're leaving school. Where does the time go to? Coldplay, A Sky Full of Stars lined up for you. Turn that one up after this from Sunny Federa. This is Think About Us.

0: Yeah.
1: 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They're en route home from Dobby's Garden Centre. They've got lots of lovely flowers and plants, and they're going to be making their own hanging baskets this afternoon. I love that. 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

0: 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Clean Bandit and Alex Warren's Ordinary on the way after Dua Lipa and Levitating next.
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0: Shakira, Hips Don't Lie on KMFM. Harry Styles' new video. Oh, we're going to talk more about that after more of Kent's biggest hits. We're also going to tell you about where you need to be in Maidstone tomorrow if you are getting married. I'll tell you more about that after Somba, Katy Perry and Ed Sheeran next.
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1: Traffic and travel.
0: M20 London bound, slow traffic, two lanes closed due to an overturned vehicle between Junction 9 for Ashford and Junction 8 for Leeds Castle. M25 anti-clockwise, there's slow traffic in a lane closed due to a vehicle fire between Junction 6 and Junction 5 for the M26. M20 coastbound, two lanes closed, there's an overturned lorry causing slow traffic coastbound between Junction 1 for the M25 and Junction 2.
14: 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Kent Traffic and Travel.
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17: Sky News Centre at 5. Sir Keir Starmer says he will not quit after Labour's devastating local election losses. The Prime Minister insists the right thing to do is rebuild after the party lost more than 1,400 seats, control of the Senate and dozens of councils across England. He says he'll now set out the path ahead. The Environment Secretary Emma Reynolds says now is not the time for change.
18: Yes, we've got to do things differently, but I don't believe that changing the leadership of our party and our government right now is the right thing to do. It would plunge us into instability. It would detract from the good work that we're trying to do.
17: The SNP leader says Scotland must have a choice about its future, especially with Nigel Farage now a potential future PM. The Scottish Parliament now has more pro-independence MSPs than at any point before. British passengers and staff on a cruise ship at the centre of a hantavirus outbreak are being taken to hospital on Merseyside. They'll isolate there after the ship docks in Tenerife tomorrow. Police are hunting the driver of a car which hit a group of pedestrians, leaving one man with life-threatening injuries. Officers say it happened after a row broke out in Arnhill near Nottingham overnight. In sport, and Liverpool were booed off in Anfield after a 1-1 draw with Chelsea in the Premier League. And there was plenty of incident in Bournemouth's 1-0 win at Fulham. Now live to Guy Swindles.
19: There certainly was. The referee, Andrew Madeley, was the busiest man on the pitch just about. He sent off two people in the first half. First Bournemouth's Ryan Christie and then Anderson for Fulham. Bournemouth then took the lead. Brilliant goal from Rayan. But in between, we've seen the bar hit three times. We've seen a miss of the season. We've seen the bar hit again. It finished Fulham 0, Bournemouth 1.
17: Brighton also boosted their hopes of European football with a 3-0 victory over relegated Wolves, and Hearts will look to take another big step towards a Scottish Premiership title with a win at Motherwell. And England remain on course for the Grand Slam in Rugby Union's Women's Six Nations after winning 61-33 away to Italy. That's the latest.
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0: Mostly cloudy, lots of sunny spells right now though across the county, highs of 20, overnight lows of 7, windy tomorrow and much cooler I'm afraid, highs of 14 in Chatham and Dymchurch.
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0: Good afternoon, just gone 5 o'clock. I'm Claire Lawson here every Saturday afternoon to play you Kent's biggest hits. Katy Perry and Samba lined up for you straight after this one from Ed Sheeran. It shivers.
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Gorgeous, Katy Perry, last Friday night on Kent's radio station, KMFM. I'm Claire Lawson. Hello, it's Saturday in Kent. Hopefully the sun is shining where you are. Have you seen Harry Styles' latest video for his song Dance No More? Wow. If you want to see Harry thrusting his hips, wiggling his bottom and licking his microphone, Google the video and get a glimpse. I've watched it about 10 times already. Don't tell my husband. Speaking of Harry, I'm going to play him for you a little bit later on, so make sure you keep us turned on loud and clear. Right now, though, brand new music from BTS. This is so good. This is called Swim on KMFM.

0: 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Saturday in the Garden of England. Maybe you aren't gardening, if you are. Hopefully we are your soundtrack. We're a good one. You can listen via the KMFM app wherever you are, whatever you are up to. If you're gardening, make us your soundtrack. 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And if you're planning a wedding, something for you tomorrow, which is free, the Rustic Kent Wedding Fair is happening tomorrow between 10 and 3 o'clock at Greenhill Farm in Ottam. Honestly, I've just had a little nosy at the venue. It looks fabulous, actually. So if you are Bridezilla at the moment, maybe that is where you want to go if you are planning your wedding. Something that you might be looking to do tomorrow with your partner, maybe finding somewhere to have your wedding, if you're looking for photographers, if you're looking for what type of food you like, what type of venue, maybe head there tomorrow and take us with you. Take us with you in the car and turn the tunes up, because Kent's biggest hits are always great when you are driving. I've got Taylor Swift, The Fate of Ophelia, lined up for you straight after Joel Corry, and Head and Heart is next. Stay there.
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Taylor Swift, The Fate of Ophelia on Kent's radio station, KMFM. Can you believe that David Attenborough turned 100 years old yesterday? Amazing. Imagine getting to 100. Incredible. My mum always moans about being old. I would say to her, it's a privilege though, isn't it? It really, really is. That's what I convince myself on every single birthday. It's just a number. And if you are celebrating today, happy, happy birthday. This one is just for you. This is Ray and Where Is My Husband on Kent's radio station, KMFM.

Rihanna, SOS on Kent's radio station, KMFM. Big shout out right now to primary school student Teresa from St Mary's Island Primary School. She's teamed up with the guys from Pure Pedal and she's going to cycle from London through Kent to Paris, raising money for My Shining Star charity in Raynham. Teresa, this is...

0: in Raynham. Teresa, this is absolutely amazing. It's only 11. Go you! Raising money for a great cause, a fabulous local charity here in Kent. It's happening on Saturday, 23rd of May. Lots of luck, Teresa. You're going to be absolutely amazing. Hopefully you'll take KMFM with you as well, and you'll be listening en route. I'll be playing Kent's biggest hits for you on the way. Something that you might want to turn up, actually. Harry Styles, American Girls. It's so good. It's going to play after Zara Larsson next. Stay there.
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0: bunch of great club classics, something you might hear on Floor Full of Anthems with Rob Wills from 7 o'clock tonight. Robbie Ness, Show Me Love on KMFM. There is something amazing that you can win at kmfm.co.uk right now. It involves me. There's a video of me on there tasting some incredible food. I'm going to tell you more about that after Little Mix, something brilliant from Hozier, and Madonna and Sabrina Carpenter next.
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0: M25 clockwise as a lane closed with slow traffic due to emergency repairs between junction 31 for Lakeside and junction 1A for Swanscombe. M25 clockwise as a lane closed with slow traffic due to a broken down vehicle. That's between junction 5 for the M26 and junction 6. And two lanes closed on the M20 coastbound due to an overturned lorry. It's between junction 1 for the M25 and junction 2.
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16: From the Sky News. Service Centre at 6. The number of councils lost by Labour in the local elections is now 39, as the misery continues for an under-pressure Prime Minister. Sir Keir Starmer is promising to rebuild and set out the way forward in the coming days after 1,400 councillors lost their seats. Red Wall Labour MP Graham Stringer wants the PM to step down.
17: It would be much better if he announced that he was going. I want him to go with the respect of people. He's tried to do a good job. He's failed as Prime Minister, and he should now announce a timetable.
16: Meanwhile, Plaid Cymru has become the biggest party in Wales, and the SNP won a fifth term in power in Holyrood. There were also gains for the Greens and the Liberal Democrats. In other news, British passengers and staff on a cruise ship at the centre of a hantavirus outbreak are being taken to hospital on Merseyside. They'll isolate there after the ship docks in Tenerife tomorrow morning. Israel and Hezbollah have been exchanging heavy fire in Lebanon, despite a ceasefire brokered by the United States. Lebanon's health ministry says at least 9 people were killed in Israeli strikes across the south overnight. In sport, in Manchester City are looking to keep the pressure on leaders Arsenal in the Premier League title race. We now go live to Darren Stanage.
18: Where it's City 0, Brentford 0. Both sides with chances. Haaland close for City. Kelleher made a big double save from him and Ake on the follow-up. But Brentford have had their moments too. Donnarumma saving a Jensen free kick. And he also flapped a long throw before City managed to clear. So both sides looking dangerous. But it's Manchester City 0, Brentford 0.
16: Meanwhile, Brighton remain in contention for a place in Europe thanks to a 3-0 win against Wolves. They are a couple of points behind sixth place Bournemouth, who claimed a 1-0 victory at Fulham. And in Scotland, Dundee secured their Scottish Premiership safety with a 3-0 win against Livingston. And Wigan have thrashed rival St Helens 32-0 to seal their place in the final of Rugby League's Challenge Cup. That's the very latest. I'm Stevie Shillinglaw.
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19: Kent weather.
0: Mostly cloudy, some sunny spells right now across the county though. Highs of 18, overnight lows of 7. Windy tomorrow and much cooler, I'm afraid. Highs of 14 in Maidstone and Deal.
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0: Just gone 6 o'clock. Question is, will this next song go to the top of the Kent Top 40 tomorrow? Who knows? It's Madonna and Sabrina Carpenter.
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Little Mix, Black Magic on Kent's radio station, KMFM, playing that for the very, very happy couple, Sarah and Steve from Ashford, celebrating their 10th wedding anniversary today, about to head out for a lovely meal together. Oh, that's gorgeous. Congratulations. Have a nice evening. Enjoy. And speaking of food and yummy meals, I've got something to tell you about, something that you can win, something that I've been involved in. It's a little video online at kmfm.co.uk. I'll tell you more about that after Justin Timberlake and this.

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1: Oh, listen up then. Stop whatever you're doing. 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Volume must be up for this. I'm very excited to tell you about how your next meal out could be for free. It could be on the house. Now, this is thanks to the Cowshed, Ospringe and Birchington. 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
12: If you lost them in a supermarket, where is the first place you'd come looking? What I've done is I've taken all of the answers and I've asked ChatGPT, and it says that 60% of women who have texted who asked their children were given the same answer.
13: Was it the alcohol aisle?
12: 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That's correct. 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

such a great tune. Love it more every time I hear it. Niall Horan, Slow Hands on KMFM. Hopefully in the sunshine where you are. We are the barbecue soundtrack in the garden of the Thompson family in Ashford. Thank you very much for having us on. Get ready to turn up Carly Rae Jepsen. And this, it's so good. If you love it, please do give it a thumbs up via the KMFM app. That way we get to know the songs that you love the most and we can play them more. This is BB Rexha. This is the brilliant New Religion on KMFM.

0: Craig David, fill me in on Kent's radio station KMFM, home of the Kent Top 40. Back tomorrow afternoon with Jack Berg at 4 o'clock, straight after me. Make sure you are listening. I've got a feeling that Madonna and Sabrina Carpenter could go to the top. Will they get that crown, that golden crown, tomorrow? It's such a great tune. It really, really is. Make sure you're listening. Jack will be counting down those 40 biggest songs in Kent from 4 o'clock. It's a great show. Right now, we're going to head back to Kent's biggest hits with Sam Fender and Alex Warren next.
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0: strike, you sure do, on Kent's radio station KMFM. Just coming up to 7 o'clock. Enjoy the rest of your Saturday evening. I'll be back at midday tomorrow, and I'm very much looking forward to jumping into my car for half an hour right now to turn Floor Filler Anthems up. Rob Wills has got a brilliant show lined up for you. He's going to kick things off with Shakedown and the Swedish House Mafia next.
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0: Couple of problems on the M25. Clockwise, there's a lane closed due to a broken down vehicle between Junction 5 for the M26 and Junction 6 for Godstone. Delays on the QE2 bridge right now clockwise due to a police incident. M20, London bound, slow traffic due to an overturned vehicle. That's London bound between Junction 9 for Ashford and Junction 8 for Leeds Castle. Also on the M20 coastbound, two lanes closed due to an overturned lorry between Junction 1 for the M25 and Junction 2 for London Road.
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0: Full of Anthems and me, Rob Wills. Apparently, Kygo going to be releasing a new song very soon, which is a tribute to Avicii. We'll see exactly what that sounds like. Very soon, no doubt. Talking about releasing new music, have you heard the new Calvin Harris and Jazzy song? Oh, it's so good. Honestly, it's so good. It sounds like a 2026 One Kiss with Dua Lipa. You remember, right? Stay there to hear it. We've got maybe your first time of hearing it. Satisfy up after Duke Dumont, MK, Ruda Silva next.
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0: You're on KMFM, you know what we like to do every Friday and Saturday night. We bring you what we believe is the weekend's hottest track out of all of the new music that was delivered. On Friday, this was the track that stood out for us, and you can see why. Calvin Harris teaming up with Jazzy. This was always going to be something special. Now, if you follow Calvin on socials, you'll have seen that he'd been gently teasing this and ramping it up over the last kind of 4 or 5 weeks. So we're so glad that we finally get to press play on it. If you like it and you're listening on the KMFM app or on the website tonight, you'll see the thumbs up button about to appear. 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

tunes, live right here. Dave Lee, Make a Move on Me on Floor Full Anthems before Eats Everything and Calvin Harris' new music with Jazzy, track called Satisfied. Cannot get enough of that song. And that is going straight to the top of my gym playlist, and I'm sure it is going to do the same for you. Just feels summery, doesn't it? Just feels summery. We just need a little bit more of that weather, and hopefully as we head in towards the next bank holiday weekend, Kent weather, that's the plan. It's just going to warm up a little bit. The other reason we need that is because of 2 grand in the sand. Details on how you could be entering and getting your place in that

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0: tent tradition is coming to an end, and we take the final bow. 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

0: earns your £2,000 in the Sand radio station, where you could be winning £2,000 if you uncover it on our secret beach location here in Kent. The fun begins again on Monday. We've already given away almost half of our plots, though. There's 15 of them available. Make sure you are listening Monday from 9 o'clock. You're going to hear a cue to text. Once you do that, hopefully you're going to get the call back and you'll be invited to the final. We can't tell you where the beach is, but everybody's going to get their own little square and digging commences. If there is £2,000 in your plot, you walk away with it. And it's happening on Bank Holiday Monday. It's going to be a wicked day out. So don't miss it. 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Check us out on socials, KMFM Official, to find out more. Right, Armin van Helden's ready to go, as is BB Rexha and a classic from Robert Miles. You know which one. It's on the way next.
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tunes for Saturday night. Sounding epic. Bebe Rexha celebrating a massive week in America with this tune. Another Billboard 100 success for her. And I kind of get it. You know, when you take a Faithless tune, what else is going to happen, right? One track, though, that I don't think can ever be touched. It's just sacred. It's a song that I'm about to play. It is a 90s dance classic, bigger than most. This is Robert Miles and Children on Floor Filler Anthems.

0: DJ Fresh with Hot Right Now on Floor Fillers with me, Rob Welsh. Cheers for doing it with us tonight. Happy Saturday. However you've spent the last day, don't forget it's not a bank holiday weekend. I don't want you to get confused because, you know, we get two in May and I don't want to become like too accustomed to them. I'm already thinking, boy, I've only got like tomorrow to do everything that I was supposed to. It's a lot easier with three-day weekends, right? A lot easier. Right, Haven's ready to go. We'll drop the original on LMFAO and Party Rock Anthem is all up in a mo on Floor Fillers.
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0: It's DJ Sammy with Heaven on Floor Filler Anthems, playing that for all of the team at Canterbury Pride that are putting on what will be the biggest Pride gig in Kent this summer. And it's their 10th birthday. So, you know, they're going to have to bring the party. Already announced they've got people like Booty Love performing. Got one of the Atomic Kitten Girls. They got Robin Numi from KMFM Breakfast. Not sure if you've heard of them, but we brought a massive Floor Filler Anthems party a couple of years ago. And looking forward to doing that again. But the ones for me to look out for, if you can get there, is the House Gospel Choir DJ set. It is going to be epic. I've been looking forward to seeing these guys for so long. So I'm going for that. I'm playing as well, but I'm looking forward to seeing them. 6th of June is the date for your diary. Do not miss it. Find out more at pridecanterbury.com. Right, Cedric Gervais. 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

0: It's Avicii with Wake Me Up on Floor Philanthems and me, Rob Wills. Cheers for doing it with us. At 9 o'clock fast approaching means one thing and one thing only. We bring you some old school tunes from back in the day. And there are some proper golden moments in there tonight, including the first track that I'm starting with. I don't remember the last time we played it. In fact, stay there to hear it. It's 2 minutes away.
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are ready. The first track tonight, I don't remember last time we played it, but it is just so good. Strap yourself in. 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

0: Well, it don't get much bigger than Sacha in Ecuador for Saturday night's Floor Fillers Old School and Anthems. Don't forget, we always say this every weekend. We make these tunes up of tracks and ideas that you send through. So at KMFM Official is where you can find us on socials, or drop me an Instagram if you want as well, at Rob's Noise. 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If you've got a story to go with it as well, that'd be lush. And we can get it on the radio for you next Friday and Saturday night. Right, Majestic's ready to go. Endor, Rihanna and Calvin Harris, We Found Love is ready to play too.
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0: with Duck Sauce and Anyway on Floor Filler Anthems. This is Rob. Cheers for having us on tonight. Don't forget, Monday morning when you wake up, get me and Numi on your radio. We have another chance for you to win your place in the 2 grand in the sand final, which is happening on Bank Holiday Monday. 15 plots, 15 people, 15 sets of treasure chests, but only one of them will have £2,000 cash inside. Hopefully it's going to be yours, but you've only got a chance of winning that if you hear the key to text, and it all begins again Monday morning. 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Right, I'm making way for the rest of your Saturday night soundtrack with Sash, Milky, Fela Legrand and Ella Eyre all making an appearance inside the next 20 minutes. 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